0: 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I'm Taylor.
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3: We gon' set it off tonight. 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

Don't be a drag, just be a queen. Whether you're broke or evergreen, you're black, white, beige, Chola descent, you're Lebanese, you're Orient. Whether life's disabilities left you outcast, believed or teased, rejoice and love yourself today, cause baby, you were born this way.